I'm Jim Barber, and I am so pleased to tell you of Praise to the Lord, a brand new recording of 13 gospel songs by the Faith to Live By musicians. Included in this set of 13 songs are well-known favorites, such as A New Name in Glory, His Eye is on the Sparrow, Oh, Worship the King, Take the Name of Jesus with You, Wonderful Grace of Jesus, and of course the title song, Praise to the Lord the Almighty, as well as 7 other songs of rich blessing. This new song collection is freely available in CD format, as well as downloadable audio files from our website, faithtoliveby.ca. 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On that same website, the 13 audio files for this set of songs, as well as many other previous recording projects, are available for free download. It is our prayer that all of these recordings will be a means of the Lord's blessing and encouragement far

Jesus had completed a powerful sermon in Luke chapter 6, and he moves on in Luke chapter 7, as Dr. Luke records for

achievement. We put in the time and the effort and the hard work, and now comes the payoff. I've sometimes heard people talk that way about some noted Christian leader. Look how faithful they are, they say. Look how many sacrifices that person has made for the gospel. Look at the things that they've given up. Even some of them have given up, you know, their own families, and yet they've chosen Christ over all. And now look at the ruin that has come to their lives. They got sick or they got kicked out of their local church and all their close friends. I mean, what gives? You know, I can tell a great many stories in this regard. John Chrysostom, in the late 4th and early 5th century, the great preacher and Christian leader, was roundly hated by Queen Eudoxia. Eudoxia had wealth and she had power, but Chrysostom had the gospel, but Eudoxia, it was she who had John removed from his pulpit. Or Jonathan Edwards, the great preacher, the key leader of the Great Awakening, perhaps the greatest revival that the North American continent has ever seen, was removed from his office as a pastor for all sorts of unrighteous reasons. Or Charles Haddon Spurgeon, the great British preacher, was so opposed that his widow later declared that it had led him to an early grave, all the pressure against him. Great men of God.

0: you have the stone that was cut out without hands, filling the whole earth. Our Lord Jesus applies that stone to himself. He is the stone. He is the rock. He's the one that's going to bring judgment to the nations. And it's then that we're going to have that millennial reign of Christ. Oh, how wonderful it is to be ready for the coming of the Lord. This broadcast is sponsored by the People's Gospel Hour, Halifax, Nova Scotia, Canada, B3J3A1. Our United States address, the People's Gospel Hour, Box 55862, Boston, Massachusetts, 02205. 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
2: Partly cloudy skies at clearing this evening, hazy and a low of 15. Friday, sunshine to start the morning and early afternoon, then a mix of sun and cloud with a small chance of showers later in the day, along with a risk of a thunderstorm, a high of 29. Partly cloudy on Friday night, small chance of showers in the evening and after midnight, risk of a thunderstorm, and a low of 15. Sunshine returning Saturday with a high of 31. Sunday, clear, and a high of 31. Cloudy skies moving in for the long weekend Monday, and a high of 22. 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

And friends, we invite you to join with us in a few moments which we call the quiet time. We'll be reading from the Holy Scriptures. We always receive help and encouragement as we read the Bible. We'll be singing some of the old songs of the faith. We'll have a little time of prayer. And I'm sure that you'll find quietness and peace.

0: and the risk of a thunderstorm. High 28, feeling like 33. Partly cloudy tonight, small chance of showers, risk of an evening thunderstorm. Overnight low 16. Mainly sunny Saturday, wind southeast 30, gusting to 50, and a high of 30, feeling like 35 tomorrow. Sunday, sunshine, 30 degrees. Monday, cloudy, chance of showers, and a high of just 22. Currently 12 in Melitta, Boissevaine, and Killarney. Brandon and Souris 13. Pilot Mound 14. Wind from the northwest at 9. Relative humidity is 95%. 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

That's Pass Me to Manitoba guest Matt Epp, the song Live Free. Before that, Celtic Woman and music from John McDermott, If Wishes Were Fishes. Happy Friday. It's July 31st, final day of the month, and also the beginning of August long weekend. We're looking at a mainly sunny start across southern Manitoba, highs of 28 and feeling like 33 this afternoon. Well, Carla Hersina is back in studio tomorrow morning, 9:15, for another Lawn and Garden Journal. She is ready to take your calls and questions about whatever

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1: Hello, I'm Lauren Bell from the Grunthal Abundant Life Fellowship Church. A moment of meditation from the Upper Room Devotional Guide. The Bible reading today is from Luke 10, 41 and 42. The Lord said, "Martha, Martha, you are worried and distracted about many things. One thing is necessary. Mary has chosen the better part. It won't be taken away from her." Thought for the day. Today I will slow down and listen for a word from God.

0: You're coming from wearing a heavy corset. By the 1920s, those were all tossed aside and you just let everything go. I don't know what kind of undergarments were worn under these, because some of the backs are very low and the fronts are low. So I'm not just sure what they would have worn underneath them.
1: The exhibit also features a Paris-designed wedding gown that was carefully hand-restored.

0: Some classic country, if you will. Tanya Tucker and Strong Enough to Bend on Friday's morning show. It is July 31st. I'm Chris Sumner. We are expecting a mainly sunny start to the long weekend. Highs around 28 degrees and feeling like 33 this afternoon. You will noticeably take note. The humidity is a lot less this morning and throughout much of the day. Well, it's a little quiet around the studio this morning. Zach now enjoying some vacation time. Eva also away today. So how about we play Did You Know Today? The two of us or whomever is joining you around the breakfast table or in the car this morning. So my theme is Terry Fox Day, which is what our holiday Monday of August long weekend was named a number of years ago in Manitoba. So here's your first question. It's multiple choice. When did Manitoba mark its first Terry Fox Day? Was it August 5th, 2010, August 5th, 2015, or August 5th, 2020? Well, the answer would be August 5th, 2015. How about true or false? Terry Fox was born in Winnipeg. True or false? This, I think, is an easy one. Yeah, the answer is true. July 28th, 1958. And one last one about our neighbor to the west. So the Monday of August long weekend is known as Terry Fox Day in Manitoba. But what is it known as in Saskatchewan? Gopher Day, Heritage Day, or Saskatchewan Day? The answer is Saskatchewan Day. It was first proposed by former Labor Minister Gordon Snyder in March 1975. It was first observed that year, August 4th, 1975. And now we know a little bit more about Terry Fox Day, which we will observe this coming Monday, August 3rd. And now we know.
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4: This weekend on Made in Manitoba, we are paying tribute to the influential Christian music artist Brian Dirksen, who passed away earlier this month. He called Abbotsford, BC home with his wife and family, but has very strong ties to Manitoba through his father, who immigrated to Canada and lived in Steinbeck for years. We'll get you set for this very special Made in Manitoba radio premiere, of course, Saturday afternoon at 5:05 p.m. with music from Brian's final album, as well as some archival conversation I had with him just over a year ago. For now, we go to the newsroom. 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

0: to us. Maybe because deep down we all know we need one. In Luke 19:10, Jesus said his mission was to seek and to save that which was lost. So whether you're swimming hard toward shore, delivering babies, caring for someone you love, or you're a pastor heating up the baptismal tank somewhere in Western Australia, God is with you. You're not alone.
1: 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But this isn't meant to be one-sided.

listeners every weekday. But this isn't meant to be one-sided. We want to hear from you, too. Leslie recently wrote, "This ministry has been so helpful to me. I share episodes with my family. I'm forever grateful." What does Laugh Again mean to you? We'd love to hear your story. Visit laughagain.ca

people exist before they're allowed to be free. 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

0: 60 minutes of inspirational gospel and uplifting music for your Friday afternoon. I'm Chris Sumner. On the way, John Buller and the Kingdom Heirs to get us started. Right now, the latest in local news. Good afternoon. It's 3 o'clock.
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2: I'm Candace Dirksen with your local news, streaming now through the Discover Westman app. Killarney resident Stephanie Othwaite is headed to the Netherlands this coming September to compete in the Highland Heavy Games World Championships. Othwaite learned this past May that she was number 5 in the top 12 in the 45 to 49 year age group.
3: So that kind of got me really motivated to get ready for that. So you qualify a year previous for the Worlds every year. So my performance is last year and all the way up to May 18th. It's my first event this year.

0: qualified me to go represent Canada. And there's top 12 in the world that are invited to this. So I was pretty excited to represent Canada. It feels really good. And I'm getting ready to do Blarney and Manitoba and Canada proud.
1: This spring and summer, Othwaite

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1: We have brought nothing into the world, so we cannot take anything out of it either. We brought nothing, we take nothing. In the meantime, we borrow everything.
0: We brought nothing into this world and will take nothing out. 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In this study, Chuck brings us to one of the most searingly honest moments in all of Scripture. A man who lost everything in a single afternoon and somehow found his way to worship. To prepare our hearts and minds, Chuck begins with prayer.

Blessed be your name when you give, our Father. Blessed be your name when you take. Blessed be your name at the birth of our children. Blessed be your name

0: He's tender. He's right there. The idea of, you know, he's before us, he's behind us, he's all around us. And just, yeah, helping your children understand that is, it's.
1: And that can become, you know, it's a little hard because mm-hmm. you're saying, you know, you don't see the Lord in that direct way. So to get your children to understand those scriptures that help reinforce God's presence, mm-hmm. his knowledge of you, mm-hmm. that he knit you together in your mother's mm-hmm. womb, that's a good one.
0: Yeah.
1: You know, that God knew me then.
0: Yeah.
1: Yeah. Yeah. And, you know, he's got a plan for you. And those are all reassuring things for those children.
0: Yeah. And it's just even your story, I often say to my children, your story gets wrapped up in Jesus's larger redemptive story. So sometimes it's really important for us to talk about, where have we seen God this week? Where has he been on the move? Where haven't you seen him? Where do you need to ask him for help? And then over months, just reflecting on that of saying, where over time we see it, right? I didn't know, like when I walked into ballet, I was so nervous. But mom, this girl introduced herself to me. And that was a moment I knew God saw me because I was really nervous walking in the door.
1: Yeah, that's
0: just
1: so
0: having
1: good.
0: Those little micro conversations.
1: Isn't that good?
0: Yeah, it's so fun.
1: Well, Darby, this has been so good. Thank you for being with us.
0: My pleasure.
1: Yeah, and what great resources that you've provided here. The children's book, A Big Change Happened, and this booklet for parents, Helping Your Children with Change. 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
2: 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I'm John Fuller, inviting you back as we once again help you and your family thrive in Christ.